How do you want it? We gon' back that thing up or should I push up on it? Temperature rising, okay, let's go to the next level. Dance floor jam-packed, hot as a tea kettle. I break it down for you now, baby, it's simple. If you be an info, I'll be an info. In a hotel or in the back of the rental, on the beach or in the park,

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Radio Energy. Muzică. Muzică exact cum îți place. 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

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Cu noi, sunetul are sens. 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Yes. It is not that funny. 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

0: 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Don't bring everybody down like this. Don't worry. It will soon pass, whatever it is. Don't worry, be happy.
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